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2: 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Taking a look at your forecast from the National Weather Service. Mostly clear tonight with a low near 59 degrees. It'll be sunny tomorrow with a high near 80. And for Friday, mostly sunny with the high near 84.
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1: There's nearly 678,290,000 kids under 5 around the world. But what's so important about being 5? A lot, it turns out. Children who live to age 5 are twice as likely to reach adulthood. That's why vaccines matter so much. For 40 years, Rotary and partners have delivered vaccines globally. Like here, and even here. Impressive, right? But 12.5 million children are still totally unvaccinated. Rotary knows we can find them. Because when Rotary and Indian vaccinators looked for families at bus and train stations, used motorbikes, and trekked house to house, they lowered polio cases by 94%. See? It can be done. And the results are worth it. Let's ensure that all children grow up safe from preventable diseases.
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0: 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From the National Weather Service, mostly clear tonight with a low near 59 degrees, sunny tomorrow with a high near 80. For tomorrow night, it'll be mostly clear with a low near 58. And for Friday, mostly sunny with a high near 84.
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1: 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On Thursday, July 30th, Lee Amara and the River Boys and Reverend Lee will be on the PNC stage at the Rock and Roll Hall of Fame. 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Doors open at 7 and the show starts at 8. Looking into August,

0: Sunday the 2nd, Men at Work with Toad the Wet Sprocket and Shonen Knife will play Kane Park in Cleveland Heights. The Foo Fighters and Queens of the Stone Age will play Huntington Bank Field in Cleveland on August 10. 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
4: 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Here's your forecast from the National Weather Service. It'll be mostly clear tonight with a low near 59 degrees, sunny tomorrow with a high near 80, and for tomorrow night, mostly clear with a low near 58.
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0: 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Stay tuned. I've got your forecast coming up.
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3: 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From the National Weather Service, sunny today with a high near 80 degrees. Tonight, mostly clear with a low near 58. And for tomorrow, mostly sunny with a high near 84.
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0: 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Checking your forecast from the National Weather Service, it'll be sunny today with a high near 80 degrees, or tomorrow, mostly sunny with a high near 84. Saturday, mostly cloudy with a chance of afternoon showers and thunderstorms with a high near 82.
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0: 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Here's your forecast from the National Weather Service. It'll be sunny today with a high near 80 degrees. For tonight, mostly clear with a low near 58. Mostly sunny tomorrow with a high near 84. And for Saturday, mostly cloudy, a chance of afternoon showers and thunderstorms with a high near 82.
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0: 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From the National Weather Service, sunny today with a high near 80 degrees. Tonight, mostly clear with a low near 58. And for tomorrow, mostly sunny with a high near 84.
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0: 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Martin Davis with you. 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
0: 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Checking your forecast from the National Weather Service, it'll be sunny today with a high near 80 degrees. For tomorrow, mostly sunny with a high near 84. Saturday, mostly cloudy with a chance of afternoon showers and thunderstorms, with a high near 82.
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1: 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Here's your forecast from the National Weather Service. It'll be sunny today with a high near 80 degrees. For tonight, mostly clear with a low near 58. Mostly sunny tomorrow with a high near 84. And for Saturday, mostly cloudy, a chance of afternoon showers and thunderstorms with a high near 82.
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0: 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Stay tuned. I've got your forecast coming up.
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3: 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Just gonna pop in the store for diapers.
1: But never happens. And no amount of time is okay to leave your child in a car by themselves.
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1: 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From the National Weather Service, sunny today with a high near 80 degrees. Tonight, mostly clear with a low near 58. And for tomorrow, mostly sunny with a high near 84.
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0: 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Checking your forecast from the National Weather Service, it'll be sunny today with a high near 80 degrees, or tomorrow, mostly sunny with a high near 84. Saturday, mostly cloudy with a chance of afternoon showers and thunderstorms with a high near 82.
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0: 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Here's your forecast from the National Weather Service. It'll be sunny today with a high near 80 degrees. For tonight, mostly clear with a low near 58. Mostly sunny tomorrow with a high near 84. And for Saturday, mostly cloudy, a chance of afternoon showers and thunderstorms with a high near 82.
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0: 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Stay tuned. I've got your forecast coming up.
1: 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On the next program, it is new Allison Russell with guests. The band out of Indiana, Houndmouth, have returned. Also, Baby Rose, Tiny Habits, and our in-studio guest for the week out of the UK, it is Rex.

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5: 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From the National Weather Service, sunny today with a high near 80 degrees. Tonight, mostly clear with a low near 58. And for tomorrow, mostly sunny with a high near 84.
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1: 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The Foo Fighters and Queens of the Stone Age will play Huntington Bank Field in Cleveland on August 10th. 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
0: 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Checking your forecast from the National Weather Service, it'll be sunny today with a high near 80 degrees.

0: For tomorrow, mostly sunny with a high near 84. Saturday, mostly cloudy with a chance of afternoon showers and thunderstorms with a high near 82.
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0: 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Here's your forecast from the National Weather Service. It'll be sunny today with a high near 80 degrees. For tonight, mostly clear with a low near 58. Mostly sunny tomorrow with a high near 84. And for Saturday, mostly cloudy, a chance of afternoon showers and thunderstorms with a high near 82.
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0: We're your voice of the Firelands, 95.3 WLKR. Martin Davis with you. 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
1: Hi, this is Jim Rosenhaus with your Guardians update. Reds manager Terry Francona is working toward the end of the season with a team that is battling to stay in the playoff hunt. Mike Napoli is on his staff, the former Cleveland Indian. And Tito says Napoli has a bright future in the coaching game.
2: You know what? I told him when he came here, he's like a Swiss Army knife. And I said, have at it. I said, you coach. Because he caught, he was a first baseman, he was a good hitter, ultimate, competitor, and the players love him. Getting a younger viewpoint sometimes can actually be refreshing.
1: Guardians back at it Friday night, 7:10 start, airtime for Guardians warm-up, 6:35 against the Diamondbacks. With your Guardians update, I'm Jim Rosenhaus.
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0: handling of the COVID-19 pandemic. Oil prices gained and Asian shares were mostly trading lower. U.S. futures edged higher after losses on Wall Street. More stories at apnews.com. 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

That was Vampire Weekend with Oxford Comma here on 95.3 WLKR. Good morning, Johnny S. here with you with your morning show right now. It is currently 6:11, and it's time now to start things off on this Thursday morning with some random facts. And random fact number one, the granddaughter of Mussolini was a semi-successful Japanese city pop singer. Her name is Alessandra Mussolini. She's 63 now, and she actually just won the Italian version of Celebrity Big Brother earlier this year. Number two, the word quarantine comes from the Italian words for 40 days. It dates back to when it was discovered that ships were infested with plague-carrying rats, and they were forced to wait outside Venice for 40 days before coming ashore. Let's see, next, the world's largest recorded turtle was a leatherback that washed up on a beach in Wales back in 1988. It was roughly 100 years old, 9 feet in length, and weighed more than 2,000 pounds. Sadly, it was dead when it was found, but that is a huge turtle. And then lastly, the least financially successful Harry Potter movie made approximately $90 million more than the most successful Twilight movie. So there you go. There's some random facts for you for today. This Thursday, July 30th, coming up on the way. More music for you. I've got the Psychedelic Furs, as well as some Dermot Kennedy on the way right now. Edward Sharpe and the Magnetic Zeros with Home on 95.3.

0: That is the Psychedelic Furs, Love My Way, on Norwalk's Voice of the Firelands, 95.3 WLKR. It's 58 degrees outside right now. At 6:19 on the way, music for you from the Cranberries and Dermot Kennedy. We'll have your weather forecast next on 95.3.
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6: From the National Weather Service forecast for today, it's going to be sunny.

0: Sunny throughout the day with a high near 83. Tonight, mostly clear skies overnight with a low near 62. For Friday, it's going to be mostly sunny with a high near 87. Currently here in Milan, we have 58 degrees.
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2: Good morning, I'm Josh Bowman. A woman from Parma has been sentenced for leaving a dog inside a hot car in the Cedar Point parking lot back in May. According to the Sandusky Register, the 22-year-old woman pleaded no contest to an animal cruelty charge and was found guilty. She was sentenced to 2 months in jail and must do 20 hours of volunteer work at an animal shelter and complete an 8-hour animal cruelty course. The U.S. Small Business Administration reminds eligible small businesses and private nonprofits in Ohio impacted by drought beginning September 30, 2025, to apply for economic injury disaster loans before the August 31st deadline. Counties affected include Erie, Huron,

0: Lorraine, Ottawa, Sandusky, and Seneca. Loan assistance is available for working capital assistance for operational expenses caused by the disaster. 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A Lorain County Sheriff's Major was charged with OVI following a traffic stop in Norwalk on East Main earlier this month. 55-year-old Heath Tester of Vermilion, who was driving his personal vehicle, was also charged with an improper turn at an intersection. Police say Tester told them that he was in Oberlin while he was really in Norwalk. Tester's on paid administrative leave. Another new restaurant's coming to Norwalk. The Norwalk Reflector says that Wingstop is planned to go next to Edward Jones in the Norwalk Corners Plaza behind McDonald's. No word yet on a future opening date. I'm Josh Bowman, 95.3 WLKR Local News. Up next, a look at sports.
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0: Now let's check out sports. The Cleveland Guardians picked up a 6-1 win at Cincinnati last night. For the second straight day, Kyle Manzardo went deep for the Guards.
4: And it's hit a ton. Deep right center field, and it is gone. Halfway up the seats in right center. Manzardo's 13th homer, tops on the club, and the Guardians lead it 5-1.
0: Tom Hamilton on the call on the Guardians radio network there. Manzardo had two RBI in the game, and Joey Cantillo pitched four solid innings with no runs allowed and eight strikeouts. Cleveland is off today. Independent baseball yesterday, the Lake Erie Crushers beat New Jersey 7-5. James Jett, a home run and three RBI for the Crushers. The Crushers play again tonight at New Jersey at 6:20 p.m. And in hockey news, the Columbus Blue Jackets have relieved radio play-by-play announcer Bob McElliott of his duties as his contract was not renewed. The team has announced that it is shifting to a simulcast format of its television feed that will also air on the radio. As far as the TV broadcasts go, the NHL will produce those starting this upcoming season, with Steve Mears and Jody Shelley calling those games. A broadcasting platform for CBJ games has not been made known. And that's your sports.
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0: From the National Weather Service, a check of your forecast on 95.3 WLKR. Sunny with a high of 83 today. Mostly clear tonight, a low near 62. And on Friday, mostly sunny, a high of 87.
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0: That is Unknown Mortal Orchestra, That Life on Norwalk's Voice of the Firelands, 95.3 WLKR, 58 degrees, 639. It's time to take a look at your community calendar,
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2: From the National Weather Service forecast for today, it's going to be sunny throughout the day with a high near 83. Tonight, mostly clear skies overnight with a low near 62. For Friday, mostly sunny skies throughout the day with a high near 87. Currently here in Milan, we have 58 degrees.
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3: Good morning, I'm Josh Bowman from the National Weather Service. Sunny, a nice one, a high of 83 today. Mostly clear, a low of 62 tonight. Now your local news. A woman from Parma has been sentenced for leaving a dog inside a hot car in the Cedar Point parking lot back in May. According to the Sandusky Register, the 22-year-old woman pleaded no contest to an animal cruelty charge and was found guilty. She was sentenced to 2 months in jail and must do 20 hours of volunteer work at an animal shelter and complete an 8-hour animal cruelty course. The U.S. Small Business Administration reminds eligible small businesses and private nonprofits in Ohio impacted by drought beginning September 30, 2025, to apply for economic injury disaster loans before the August 31st deadline. Counties affected include Erie, Huron, Lorain, Ottawa, Sandusky, and Seneca. Loan assistance is available for working capital assistance for operational expenses caused by the disaster. Businesses can apply at sba.gov/disaster. A Lorain County Sheriff's Major was charged with OVI following a traffic stop in Norwalk on East Main earlier this month. 55-year-old Heath Tester of Vermilion, who was driving his personal vehicle, was also charged with an improper turn at an intersection. Police say Tester told them that he was in Oberlin while he was really in Norwalk. Tester's on paid administrative leave. Another new restaurant's coming to Norwalk. The Norwalk Reflector says that Wingstop is planned to go next to Edward Jones in the Norwalk Corners Plaza behind McDonald's. No word yet on a future opening date. Sports, the Cleveland Guardians, a win in Cincinnati last night, 6-1. The Guards are off today. And that's your local news headlines at 95.3 WLKR. I'm Josh Bowman. Up next, we'll check out the latest in world and national news.
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1: That is Dashboard Confessional with Vindicated on Norwalk's Voice of the Firelands, 95.3 WLKR, 61 degrees, 7:09. It is July 30th, and it's time to hop into the time machine. To take you back in time, 128 years to this day in 1898, when Scientific American became the first magazine to publish a car ad, Winton Motors urged readers to, quote, dispense with a horse. 61 years ago, 1965, President Lyndon Johnson signed the Medicare bill, creating Medicare for the elderly and Medicaid for the poor. 60 years ago, 1966, Batman the movie, starring Adam West, made its world premiere. It was 51 years ago in 1975 on this day when Jimmy Hoffa was last seen outside a restaurant near Detroit. He was 62. He was officially declared a dead man by Oakland County judge after 7 years, 131 days, but his body has never been found. Mm-hmm. 27 years ago, 1999, the Blair Witch Project was released. And it was 23 years ago in 2003 in Mexico when the very last old-style Volkswagen Beetle was manufactured. So there you have it. Back in time, July 30th. On the way, your birthdays and anniversaries. Right now it's Panic at the Disco. High Hopes.

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0: 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Christopher Nolan is 56. Terry Crews, 58 today. Lisa Kudrow is 63. Lawrence Fishburne, 65. Richard Linklater, 66. Kate Bush is 68. Anita Hill, 70 today. Arnold Schwarzenegger, 79. And Paul Anka is 85 today.
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3: 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The Foo Fighters and Queens of the Stone Age will play Huntington Bank Field in Cleveland on August 10th. 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

0: Allen will have their EP release show on Friday, August 14th at the Winchester Music Tavern in Lakewood with special guests Recess and Cherry. 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
5: From the National Weather Service forecast for today, it's going to be sunny throughout the day with a high near 83 degrees. Tonight, mostly clear skies overnight with a low near 62. For Friday, it's going to be mostly sunny with a high near 87. Currently here in Milan, we have 63 degrees.
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2: Good morning, I'm Josh Bowman. A woman from Parma has been sentenced for leaving a dog inside a hot car in the Cedar Point parking lot back in May. According to the Sandusky Register, the 22-year-old woman pleaded no contest to an animal cruelty charge and was found guilty. She was sentenced to 2 months in jail and must do 20 hours of volunteer work at an animal shelter and complete an 8-hour animal cruelty course. The U.S. Small Business Administration reminds eligible small businesses and private nonprofits in Ohio impacted by drought beginning September 30, 2025, to apply for economic injury disaster loans before the August 31st deadline. Counties affected include Erie, Huron, Lorain, Ottawa, Sandusky, and Seneca. Loan assistance is available for working capital assistance for operational expenses caused by the disaster. Businesses can apply at sba.gov/disaster. A Lorain County Sheriff's Major was charged with OVI following a traffic stop in Norwalk on East Main earlier this month. 55-year-old Heath Tester of Vermilion, who was driving his personal vehicle, was also charged with an improper turn at an intersection. Police say Tester told them that he was in Oberlin while he was really in Norwalk. Tester's on paid administrative leave. Another new restaurant's coming to Norwalk. The Norwalk Reflector says that Wingstop is planned to go next to Edward Jones in the Norwalk Corners Plaza behind McDonald's. No word yet on a future opening date. I'm Josh Bowman, 95.3 WLKR Local News. Up next, a look at sports.
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2: Now let's check out sports. The Cleveland Guardians picked up a 6-1 win at Cincinnati last night. For the second straight day, Kyle Manzardo went deep for the Guards.
4: And it's hit a ton. Deep right center field, and it is gone. Halfway up the seats in right center. Manzardo's 13th homer, tops on the club. And the Guardians lead it 5-1.
2: Tom Hamilton on the call on the Guardians radio network there. Manzardo had two RBI in the game, and Joey Cantillo pitched four solid innings with no runs allowed and eight strikeouts. Cleveland is off today. Independent baseball yesterday, the Lake Erie Crushers beat New Jersey 7-5.

0: James Jett, a home run and 3 RBI for the Crushers. The Crushers play again tonight at New Jersey at 6:20 p.m. And in hockey news, the Columbus Blue Jackets have relieved radio play-by-play announcer Bob McElliott of his duties as his contract was not renewed. The team has announced that it is shifting to a simulcast format of its television feed that will also air on the radio. As far as the TV broadcasts go, the NHL will produce those starting this upcoming season, with Steve Mears and Jody Shelley calling those games. A broadcasting platform for CBJ games has not been made known. And that's your sports.
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0: From the National Weather Service, a check of your forecast on 95.3 WLKR. Sunny with a high of 83 today. Mostly clear tonight, a low near 62. And on Friday, mostly sunny, a high of 87.
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1: Today's song recorded by British band The Jam from their album The Gift, released in 1982. This was the band's third number one single in the UK. It was their sole chart entry into any American chart. It hit number 31 on the Rock Tracks charts, and it was ranked among the top 10 tracks of the year for 1982. It is your lost classic today from The Jam, Town Called Malice.

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5: From the National Weather Service forecast for today, it's going to be sunny throughout the day with a high near 83. Tonight, mostly clear skies overnight with a low near 62. For Friday, mostly sunny skies throughout the day with a high near 87. Currently here in Milan, we have 65 degrees.
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An auditory trick. They're a boot that begs to be licked. 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I'm the pilot. I'm the flight path.

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0: That is Phoenix with entertainment on Norwalk's Voice of the Firelands, 95.3 WLKR, 69 degrees outside right now. At 8:11, it is time to play the Quickie Quiz. Johnny, what are we playing for today?
1: All right, well, today we are playing for a 4-pack of tickets to go see the Guardians playing against the Mets. That game Wednesday, August 5th at 6:40 p.m.
0: All right, if you want to go, just be the first person to correctly answer the Quickie Quiz question. And your question for today, a survey found that 44% of people say they won't eat pizza without this. What is it?
1: They won't eat pizza without this.
0: These are definitely Americans that they are talking to. A survey found 44% of people say they won't eat pizza without this. What is it? You want to take a guess? Give us a call. 663-4953-419-609-4953. 44% of people in a survey said they won't eat pizza without this. What is it? Call us now. Good luck.

0: That is the Mighty Mighty Boss Tones, the impression that I get on Norwalk's Voice of the Firelands, 95.3 WLKR. We are playing the Quickie Quiz. Your question for today in a survey, 44% of people said they won't eat pizza without this. What is it? Ashley in Bellevue figured out it's ranch dressing.
1: Ranch dressing.
0: Yeah. Okay. So you made the comment about how this is probably Americans, but you know, I've seen a lot of stuff online now about the World Cup people that were here.
1: Cup, maybe some Europeans too.
0: Yeah. So 44% of people said they won't eat pizza without ranch dressing. Ashley's the winner. What'd she get, Johnny?
1: All right, she got herself a 4-pack of tickets to go see the Guardians playing against the Mets. That game Wednesday, August 5th at 6:40 p.m.
0: All right, we'll have another chance for you to win the Quickie Quiz tomorrow around 8:10. Another chance to win today, though, coming up. Your chance to win tickets to go to Cedar Point to check out Boardwalk Nights. So when you hear our Boardwalk sounder, call us. 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
1: Yeah, pretty cool.
0: Cedar Point, so stay tuned for that. Also coming up, music for you from Gautier and Cake. 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
3: From the National Weather Service forecast for today, it's going to be sunny throughout the day with a high near 83. Tonight, mostly clear skies, overnight with a low near 62. For a Friday, mostly sunny with a high near 87. Currently here in Milan, we have 69 degrees.
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2: Good morning, I'm Josh Bowman. A woman from Parma has been sentenced for leaving a dog inside a hot car in the Cedar Point parking lot back in May. According to the Sandusky Register, the 22-year-old woman pleaded no contest to an animal cruelty charge and was found guilty. She was sentenced to 2 months in jail and must do 20 hours of volunteer work at an animal shelter and complete an 8-hour animal cruelty course. The U.S. Small Business Administration reminds eligible small businesses and private nonprofits in Ohio impacted by drought beginning September 30, 2025, to apply for economic injury disaster loans before the August 31st deadline. Counties affected include Erie, Huron, Lorain, Ottawa, Sandusky, and Seneca. Loan assistance is available for working capital assistance for operational expenses caused by the disaster. Businesses can apply at sba.gov/disaster. A Lorain County Sheriff's Major was charged with OVI following a traffic stop in Norwalk on East Main earlier this month. 55-year-old Heath Tester of Vermilion, who was driving his personal vehicle, was also charged with an improper turn at an intersection. Police say Tester told them that he was in Oberlin while he was really in Norwalk. Tester's on paid administrative leave. Another new restaurant's coming to Norwalk. The Norwalk Reflector says that Wingstop is planned to go next to Edward Jones and the Norwalk Corners Plaza behind

0: and McDonald's. No word yet on a future opening date. I'm Josh Bowman, 95.3 WLKR Local News. Up next, a look at sports.
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0: Now let's check out sports. The Cleveland Guardians picked up a 6-1 win at Cincinnati last night. For the second straight day, Kyle Manzardo went deep for the Guards.
2: And it's hit a ton. Deep right center field, and it is gone. Halfway up the seats in right center. Manzardo's 13th homer, tops on the club. And the Guardians lead it 5-1.
0: Tom Hamilton on the call on the Guardians radio network there. Manzardo had two RBI in the game, and Joey Cantillo pitched four solid innings with no runs allowed and eight strikeouts. Cleveland is off today. Independent baseball yesterday, the Lake Erie Crushers beat New Jersey 7-5. James Jett, a home run and three RBI for the Crushers. The Crushers play again tonight at New Jersey at 6:20 p.m. And in hockey news, the Columbus Blue Jackets have relieved radio play-by-play announcer Bob McElliott of his duties as his contract was not renewed. The team has announced that it is shifting to a simulcast format of its television feed that will also air on the radio. As far as the TV broadcasts go, the NHL will produce those starting this upcoming season, with Steve Mears and Jody Shelley calling those games. A broadcasting platform for CBJ games has not been made known. And that's your sports.
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0: 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Sunny with a high of 83 today. Mostly clear tonight, a low near 62. And on Friday, mostly sunny, a high of 87.
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0: In the calendar, we have the Huron Historical Society and alumni of the Huron Playhouse presenting 1776 in honor of America 250. 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
1: From the National Weather Service forecast for today, it's going to be sunny throughout the day with a high near 83. Tonight, mostly clear skies overnight with a low near 62. For our Friday, mostly sunny skies throughout the day with a high near 87. Currently here in Milan, we have 73 degrees.
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0: That is Beck with Ride Lonesome on Norwalk's Voice of the Firelands, 95.3 WLKR. And you can join us this Tuesday for National Night Out. It's an annual community building event. It promotes police, community partnerships, and neighborhoods. These are touch a truck events. So they have food trucks, games, and more. The Captain Chris Morgan gonna be at the Night Out in Norwalk. That is happening at the police station on Linwood Ave. Mike Lilgy gonna be at the Sandusky Night Out at the Paper District Marina, again, in Sandusky. So thank you to the City of Sandusky Recreation Police and Fire Departments for organizing the Sandusky event, and thanks to the Norwalk Police and Fire Departments for organizing the Norwalk again. We're going to be out at both events again. This is coming up on Tuesday, and our broadcast sponsors, Shores and Islands Ohio, It's a Sure Thing, and Kohl's Energy, Mickey's, Firelands Regional Medical Center, Tropical Smoothie Cafe, and more. So we'll see you Tuesday. National Night Out events, touch a truck in Norwalk and Sandusky.
1: Yeah, it's going to be a lot of fun.
0: Yeah, you know, I got a 9-year-old. We love the touch a truck events. So
1: grab the kiddos, bring them on out, let them see all the big cars and everything.
0: Yeah,
1: it's so cool.
0: You can come out and touch trucks coming up. We've got more music for you from Muse, Unknown Mortal Orchestra. Right now it's the Foo Fighters, Next Year.

0: That is Muse with Uprising on Norwalk's Voice of the Firelands, 95.3 WLKR. And joining us now by phone, Tony Clark from Cedar Point here to talk about Boardwalk Nights. How are you today?
1: I am excited to be here because this is the best time of year for all of us at Cedar Point. Well, some of us love this, some of us love Halloween, but this one is the best time of my season, I think.
0: Yeah, the Boardwalk Nights is your favorite portion of the season, huh?
1: Yeah, this is like a nod to what we were in the past. We were a simple beach and boardwalk where people came to hang out when we first opened way back in 1870. And this is kind of like how we imagine it would be if it were modern day people coming over to just hang out on the beach and boardwalk. So lots of activities, lots of things to do. And it's pretty much a

0: nonstop party from, you know, 7 o'clock on till we close. And it definitely means it's the heat of the summer. It's the heart of the summer, and it's time to get back to the point to check out all of these things going on before they disappear.
1: Yeah, so let's talk about some of the kind of nostalgic bits of things that are going on. So first of all, you have these stunning acts of daring feats and things like that, correct?
0: Yeah, so the you know, back in the day, you might have had maybe somebody was a juggler, and that was the biggest form of entertainment people saw on the boardwalk, or, you know, other types of performances. So we kind of kicked it up a notch by adding some their Cirque style performances. And the cool thing about what's going on at Boardwalk Nights is this stuff happens literally back to back. So you're not waiting an hour for the next show to start. There's something to see literally every 10 to 15 minutes. So we have a towering tightrope act where there's a performer bouncing up and down on a slack line high above the midway. We have ricochet juggling with the world's fastest female juggler.
1: Wow.
0: She's performing there. We also have hypnotic hula hoops, where they use hula hoops, obviously, to do some really cool stunts, not just your average game of hula hoops. And the two big ones that return that people love are we have a high diver who literally climbs, you know, high in the air and dives into this tiny little postage stamp sized pool. And the Wheel of Destiny is back, where he goes around and around and around and goes inside and outside of this wheel that's spinning. It's all kinds of stuff happening there for the entertainment as far as the Cirque style performances go.
1: Yes, and they're all very cool things to see if you haven't experienced it before. Definitely a great time to go and see some of these kind of daredevil types of feats. But also, if you want something, you know, to keep your adrenaline and your heart rate maybe a little lower, you can enjoy singing and dancing acts as well.
0: Yeah, the entertainment portion of this is it's not just about the crazy high-flying acts of strength and feats. This is really about something for everyone, and the entertainment portion of it is really great. We have an opening cavalcade, which is this parade of our floats that come down the boardwalk section of the park, and then they park in special positions. They dance, they interact with the crowd. And then the floats actually become like little performance areas. So we have a steamboat float, and that becomes a swing dance party, and the performers dance, and then they invite the guests to come in, and even the little ones can come in and dance with them. We have the singing seagulls. They perform on top of our Hotel Breakers float, and they sing really good tunes. The three of them sing a cappella, and they're fantastic. And a new one this year is the Bellhop Boys, and they obviously Hotel Breakers is a big part of our history and our property. And they come out and they do tap routines. They bang on rolling luggage carts and suitcases. And so that's a new one for this year, and people love that. And then it ends with a big finale, fireworks, music, dancing, pyrotechnics, all of that happens to wrap up the night.
1: And another really cool thing that Cedar Point does throughout the year is, and, you know, this has been kind of ramping up over the last, I don't know, few years or so, is the food options at Cedar Point for these various events. Just really stepping up the game and getting kind of weird with it for Boardwalk Nights, but I'm into it.
0: Well, you know, the culinary team is you know, we've invested in our food and beverage program, and we've been trying to elevate kind of what the offerings are to our guests. People were always used to just getting your basic cheeseburger, your basic slice of pizza, your chicken tenders, and now the team has really been given full rein to come up with crazy ideas, things that are different from normal amusement park food. The craziest one, and I didn't even think that this was a good idea, but apparently it's a good combo, and I have not yet tried it, but it's the fried chicken ice cream sandwich. And so they take a spicy fried chicken patty, and they top it with vanilla ice cream, so you get spicy and you get sweet. Allegedly, it cancels each other out. I don't know. But when I saw the video of it, I was like, oh, that looks really weird. But people actually love it. They've been going to try it.
1: I mean, chicken and waffles was weird until, you know, it became super popular. So this could catch on and really be a thing.
0: Yes, absolutely. It's the flavors that people don't expect. That's why they're limited time offerings, because, you know, you put them out there all year long, people might go, that's a little strange. But this is when we want to bring out some crazy, you know, ideas. And, you know, one of the other things they're doing is these pickleback wings, which I'm assuming the team was poking a little fun at Nickelback, but I'm not exactly sure. But they're big wings. They're brined in pickle juice, and so they have like a really, people love pickles, and they love the flavor, so that's one of the new things that we have too. So lots of great things to check out that are not

0: part of our regular menu during Boardwalk Nights.
1: And then also another thing you can check out during Boardwalk Nights is some new games in that you have. And I love the seagull being incorporated now more into things because, you know, they're always there. They've been hanging out and doing their thing at Cedar Point, you know, since the beginning. So why not bring them into it?
0: Yeah, they're a little taboo, you know, because, you know, people come to the park and then they get left with souvenirs on their cars, sometimes on their shirts.
1: Sometimes they take your food from you. It's fine.
0: Yes, they do take your food. And by the way, do not feed them. I know it sounds cute and looks cute, but please don't do that. That's what makes them keep coming back. But, you know, we did a playful game on seagulls, and it's called Ring a Seagull, where you can take, it's basically a ring toss, and you take your ring and you try to ring it around these a display of seagulls, and you can win a prize. One of the more popular games, though, we introduced this earlier this year, is the Quick Drop. And we did it during Barrels and Bites with wine bottles. But this time it's you've probably seen this. There's a bunch of sticks that are hanging above your head, and they fall in random order, and you gotta grab them. And if you grab all of them as they fall, you get a prize. But it's very hard to do, but it's also very popular and fun. I've seen this on social media and everything. So our little twist on it here during Boardwalk Nights to win some great prizes.
1: Yeah, and now the Boardwalk Nights, so this is just included with your admission. Of course, you know, the food items and that you have to purchase and the games. But, you know, you can go and you can experience this and you can see these shows and that. And that is included with your admission to the park.
0: Yeah, it's another layer of what we do at Cedar Point when we add these special events. We want everyone to enjoy the atmosphere and things that are happening, you know, give people another thing to do at the park, because we know not everybody loves roller coasters and thrill rides, but, you know, obviously we have the family rides and more low-key attractions, but this really is for people who are more foodies. They're looking for entertainment, looking for a little fun for the kids. They have activations on the beach, too, which a lot of people don't take advantage of because people still don't know we have a beautiful mile-long beach. So all of this together is another layer of the Cedar Point experience for those who do not want to just ride rides all day. And it's really important to us that we have events like this.
1: Yeah, and it's continuing through August 16th, so you still have plenty of time to get there and enjoy the Boardwalk Nights there at Cedar Point. So definitely go check out these amazing feats from these performers, the dancing, the music. I mean, you can get into it. You can dance and sing along too. It's, you know, it's fine if that's how you want to spend your time.
0: Yeah, that's the whole part of it. Interaction is what it's all about. Something happening every few minutes, and it is literally, it's almost like taking an indoor show where it's nonstop action and putting it outside where people can spread out, walk around, enjoy the atmosphere, and really celebrate what Cedar Point's all about.
1: All right. Well, Tony Clark, again, thank you so much for taking the time to chat with us today, and hopefully we get to talk to you again soon in the future about some other exciting things going on at Cedar Point.
0: Well, you know, I don't want to say it too early, but Halloween's right around the corner.
1: I know. So, I'm ready.
0: Another thing to celebrate at Cedar Point, a lot of people's favorite time of year also, so we'll have new things to share with that event as well. It's all coming up.
1: All right. Well, thanks again, Tony. We'll talk to you soon.
0: All right. Thanks for having us.
1: Mm-hmm. Coming up, we've got more music for you from David Bowie and Sublime. We'll have your weather next on 95.3.
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1: Swung on and hammered to deep right. Away, back and gone. A grand slam to right by Kyle Mansardle.
0: The Guardians take on the Diamondbacks on Friday night at Progressive Field. 7:10 first pitch. 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
3: From the National Weather Service forecast for today, it's going to be sunny throughout the day with a high near 83. Tonight, mostly clear skies overnight with a low near 62. For Friday, it's going to be mostly sunny with a high near 87 degrees.
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0: That is Interpol with See Out Loud on Norwalk's Voice of the Firelands, 95.3 WLKR. Do you like eggs, Johnny?
1: Yeah, I love
0: eggs. Like to eat eggs? Okay. Yes. I like eggs. I like eggs certain ways. Mm. I don't like all eggs.
1: I like eggs most ways.
0: I guess. I like eggs most ways, but there are some I don't like. But there are certainly, you know, eggs are great for you, but certainly ways that are healthier than others.
1: Yeah, of course.
0: So when it comes to popular egg cooking methods,
1: okay,
0: here are the healthiest to least healthy ways that you can prepare them.
1: Okay.
0: Well, I mean, there are least health or less healthy ways than we're getting with. You know,
1: you can also like
0: you can really intentionally make. I mean, you know, like eggs in a cake.
1: Yeah.
0: You know, could be less healthy.
1: Yeah,
0: but this is just
1: eating eggs. There's just sugar and flour.
0: Yes. So we're not talking about that. So the most popular egg cooking methods, number one, poached.
1: Poached.
0: This is the healthiest way to eat your eggs. They contain 72 calories, 5 grams of fat, and 6.5 grams of protein.
1: Okay. I like a poached egg.
0: It's fine. Yeah. Mm. You're like boiling it outside of the shell, kind of.
1: I'm not good at making them, but I like eating
0: them.
1: Yes,
0: yeah. The next is a boiled egg.
1: Yeah, of course.
0: 77 calories, so a little bit more, 5.3 grams of fat and 6.3 grams of protein. I don't know why. I don't know the difference between boiling it and poaching it.
1: Maybe something cooks off when it's poached.
0: That changes the caloric value.
1: Yeah, I don't know.
0: Interesting. Science!
1: I'm not an egg scientist.
0: I'm not an egg scientist either. I'm not any kind of scientist. Eggs fried in butter is next. Number three.
1: Number three. Okay.
0: Yeah, frying them in butter. 113 calories, 7.5 grams of fat, and then 7.5 grams of protein. So you get a little more protein with the butter in there. But frying them in olive oil or avocado oil is even more calories than just the straight up butter.
1: Yeah, unfortunately, oils do add a lot of calories.
0: Yeah, 118 calories, 9.9 grams of fat, so more fat.

0: than the butter as well, and 7.5 grams of protein. The least healthy method was scrambled eggs.
1: Really?
0: Because you're adding milk to them and the butter, so that's bumping them up to 128 calories, 13 grams of fat, and 8 grams of protein. Of course, if you're adding like cheese and things to them as you're throwing in, you know, bacon or ham or something else, then that's going to, you know, bump that up as well. So,
1: and then, you know, omelets and...
0: Yeah. And as I said, there are less healthy ways that you could go here. But if you're trying to stick to the healthier options...
1: Yeah. I'm still really surprised about the fried egg and
0: I
1: butter.
0: Really am surprised about that, too, that is healthier than using, you know, seed oils.
1: Yeah. That's really cool.
0: But there you go. I love a fried egg and butter. Coming up, we've got music for you from the Toadies and of Monsters of Men. We'll have your weather next on 95.3.
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4: From the National Weather Service forecast for today, it's going to be sunny throughout the day with a high near 83. Tonight, mostly clear skies overnight with a low near 62. For Friday, it's going to be mostly sunny with a high near 87 degrees.
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0: That is the Toadies with the Charmer on Norwalk's Voice of the Firelands, 95.3 WLKR, and that's going to do it for us for today. Kelly Rose out today, so Carrie going to be filling in for your midday show. She will have your Name That Lyric music trivia. She will also have your Throwback Thursday lunch block of music after your news at noon, so you can stay tuned for that. The Captain, Chris Morgan, in at 3 o'clock today. No sports on the schedule tonight, so just music until I am back in the morning. Johnny, you're out tomorrow.
1: Yes,
0: so I will be here in the morning, though. So I will talk to you then. Have a great day. Gonna leave you now with Group Love.

Almost Monday with their latest No More Regrets on Sandusky's Voice of the Firelands 95.3 WLKR. Well, good morning. It is Carrie in for Kelly here today with you up until about 3 o'clock this afternoon. And coming up on your Thursday midday show, of course, your chance to win with a Name That Lyric in the 11 o'clock hour. Also, your Throwback Thursday lunch block of music in the noon hour, brought to you by Bluto's Hometown Tavern. So if there's a year of music you want to hear, then give me a call at 419-663-4953. And also, sometime between now and 3 o'clock, I will play that Boardwalk Sounder. And when you hear it, be caller number 5 and you are qualified. And I will tell you more about that coming up here in just a little bit. Also, coming up in the 1 o'clock hour, your community coffee break brought to you by Wild and Free Coffee. So lots happening here on a Thursday. But coming up this hour, some Pete Yorn, Lauryn Hill, also some Depeche Mode, and Green Day coming up later on. And also on the way, a look at that community calendar. Right now, though, back to it with Gary Newman. Here is Cars.

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Lauryn Hill with Everything Is Everything on Kelly's Islands, the voice of the Firelands, 95.3 WLKR. Well, this summer at Cedar Point, every night is a boardwalk night. Keep listening for the Cedar Point Boardwalk Night Sounder. It will be played during the morning show with Melissa and Johnny, midday with Kelly Rose, and on the afternoon drive with the Captain Chris Morgan. When you hear it, be caller number 5, and you will win 2 tickets to go to Cedar Point, where until August 16th, you can experience Cedar Point's Boardwalk Nights. 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And we will announce the winner of those Gold Passes coming up on August 11th, so you still have a little bit of time to listen for that sounder and get qualified to win those Gold Passes. And I haven't played it yet, so you'll hear it sometime between now and 3 o'clock when I get out of here today. All right, don't go anywhere. Coming up, a look at that weather forecast.

0: also a check of that community calendar and some Depeche Mode and Jesus Jones right here on 95.3.
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0: 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Find us online. For the rest of your Thursday, looking at sunny skies with a high near 83. Tonight, mostly clear with a low around 62. And for Friday, mostly sunny with a high near 87.
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0: 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The musical will be at the McCormick Auditorium in Huron. Showtimes are 7:30 p.m. on all 3 days. 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
3: 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For the rest of your Thursday, looking at sunny skies with a high near 83. Tonight, mostly clear with a low around 62. And for Friday, mostly sunny with a high near 87.
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Green Day with The Time of Your Life on Avery's Voice of the Firelands, 95.3 WLKR. We'll keep listening. Coming up next hour, I will have a chance for you to win with and name that lyric. Today, you are playing for a pair of tickets to go see The Fray with The Dashboard Confessional and Colony House on the Summer of Light tour. They're coming to Jacobs Pavilion in Cleveland coming up Wednesday, August 12th. So if you want to win those tickets, then keep listening for Name That Lyric. All right, on the way, as we head into that 11 o'clock hour, some Portugal the Man, and right now, Neon Trees with Everybody Talks.

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Tyler Ballgame with Matter of Taste on Bellevue's Voice of the Firelands 95.3 WLKR. Hey, it's Carrie with you on this Thursday, filling in for Kelly Rose. And coming up, I have a chance for you to win with Name That Lyric. Again, today you are playing for a pair of tickets to go see The Fray with Dashboard Confessional and Colony House on the Summer of Light Tour coming up Wednesday, August 12th. So if you want to win those tickets, then keep listening for Name That Lyric. Also on the way this hour, some Linkin Park, Fun, The Cure, and also some Tom Petty. Right now, though, Metric with Black Sheep.

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Don't forget snacks, sunscreen, and the best playlist with the WLKR app. Take the voice of the Firelands wherever you go. 95.3 WLKR.

fun with this some nights on Lakeside's Voice of the Firelands 95.3 WLKR. And right now it's time to play Name That Lyric. And today you are playing for a pair of tickets to go see The Fray with the Dashboard Confessional and Colony House on the Summer of Light Tour coming up Wednesday, August 12th at Jacobs Pavilion in Cleveland. More info at jacobspavilion.com. So if you want to go enjoy some nostalgia of the 2000s and 2010s, then just have to give me the correct song title and artist here today. Name this lyric. Hope dangles on a string, like slow spinning redemption, winding in and winding out. The shine of it has caught my eye and roped me in, so mesmerizing, so hypnotizing. I am captivated. I am. In Norwalk, 419-663-4953, and in Sandusky, 419-663-4953.

0: 609-495-3 again for a pair of tickets to go see The Fray with the Dashboard Confessional and Colony House. Name this lyric. Hope dangles on a string, like slow spinning redemption, winding in and winding out. The shine of it has caught my eye and roped me in, so mesmerizing, so hypnotizing. I am captivated, I am. Coming up, a look at the weather and more music on the way right here on 95.3.
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4: 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Josh Bowman here. I'll be hanging out with my buddy Mark Lane in studio as we talk fall high school sports, including football and volleyball, as well as Cleveland Guardians baseball. 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
0: 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For the rest of your Thursday, looking at sunny skies with a high near 83. Tonight, mostly clear with a low around 62. And for Friday, mostly sunny with a high near 87.
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1: Dashboard Confessional with Vindicated on Green Witches, Voice of the Firelands, 95.3 WLKR. And that is the answer to name that lyric here today. Congratulations goes out to Dave in Bellevue. He correctly identified that that was Dashboard Confessional, and he's going to see Dashboard Confessional along with The Fray and Colony House coming up on Wednesday, August 12th out at Jacob's Pavilion in Cleveland. So again, congratulations to you, Dave, and have a great time. You'll have another chance to win with the name that lyric coming up tomorrow at around 11:20 with Kelly Rose, and you still have a chance to win those Cedar Point tickets with the Boardwalk Nights Sounder. So again, keep listening for that and be caller number 5. All right, keep it right here on the way. A check of that weather forecast, also some Franz Ferdinand and the Red Clay Strays right here on 95.3 WLKR.
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4: 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For the rest of your Thursday, looking at sunny skies with a high near 83. Tonight, mostly clear with a low around 62. And for Friday, mostly sunny with a high near 87.
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the Reckless Strays with the Demons in Your Choir on Bellevue's Voice of the Firelands 95.3 WLKR. All right, keep it right here. Coming up, we have your local and national news at the top of the noon hour. And right after that, your Throwback Thursday lunch block of music brought to you by Bluto's Hometown Tavern. And today, we are throwing it back to the year 2010. Right now, though, The Clash with Train in Vain.

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So the year is 2010. In October of that year, the first of 33 trapped Chilean miners is rescued after spending 68 days trapped in a mine half a mile underground. Also in January of that year, a 7.0 magnitude earthquake

devastates Port-au-Prince, Haiti. It is the region's worst earthquake in 200 years. In April of 2010, an explosion on a BP oil drilling rig off the coast of Louisiana kills 11 people and injures 17. Experts estimate that 13,000 gallons of crude oil per hour are pouring into the Gulf of Mexico. And in February of 2010, the 2010 Winter Olympics opened in Vancouver, British Columbia, Canada. In the United States, the President Barack Obama, Vice President Joe Biden. In December of that year, the Senate votes 65-31 in favor of repealing Don't Ask, Don't Tell, the Clinton-era military policy that forbids openly gay men and women from serving in the military. Also, in August, the United States Senate votes 63-37 to confirm President Obama's most recent nominee to the U.S. Supreme Court, Elena Kagan, as the newest justice. Kagan is only the fourth woman to ever hold this position at the time. And in December, after years of debate and compromise, Congress passes a $4.3 billion health bill for the rescue workers involved in the aftermath of the 9/11 attacks in New York City. In sports, in the Super Bowl, the New Orleans Saints defeat the Indianapolis Colts. In the World Series, the San Francisco Giants defeat the Texas Rangers. In the NBA Finals, the LA Lakers defeat the Boston Celtics. And in the Stanley Cup, the Chicago Blackhawks defeat the Philadelphia Flyers. Some of the top movies include Toy Story 3, Alice in Wonderland, Iron Man 2, Harry Potter and the Deathly Hallows Part 1, and Despicable Me. And the cost of a first-class stamp in 2010, 44 cents. Right now, back to the music of 2010. Here is Phoenix with 1901.

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0: Kings of Leon with Radioactive, and before that, some Temper Trap with A Sweet Disposition, and that does it for your 2010 Throwback Thursday Lunch Block Music. Tune in tomorrow in the noon hour. Kelly will have your requested favorites Friday Lunch Block, and if there's a song you want to hear, give her an email at krose@wlkrradio.com. All right, coming up, some B-52s and the Black Keys. Also, I still haven't played that Boardwalk Nights sounder. Again, when you hear it, be call number 5, and you are qualified. Again, it's just a bunch of little clips of people saying, talking about the boardwalk and saying the boardwalk. So, yeah, if you hear that, be call number 5, and you are qualified. And also on the way, a check of the weather right here on 95.3.
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2: 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For the rest of your afternoon, looking at sunny skies with a high near 83, tonight mostly clear with a low around 62, and for Friday mostly sunny with a high near 87.
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0: Gorillaz with Orange County on Attica's Voice of the Firelands 95.3 WLKR. 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Listen in as Josh Bowman and Mark Lane are joined by special guest co-host to preview high school football and volleyball with area coaches, and they'll also talk some Guardians baseball as well. 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They won't be beat. 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Stay tuned on the way. Of course, some good news for this Thursday. Also, some Modiste and Bruce Springsteen and the E Street Band. And a second look at the weather forecast this hour right here on 95.3.
1: 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The Foo Fighters and Queens of the Stone Age will play Huntington Bank Field in Cleveland on August 10th. Hooked Like Helen will have their EP release show on Friday, August 14th at the Winchester Music Tavern in Lakewood with special guests Recess and Cherry. 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
3: 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For the rest of your Thursday afternoon, looking at sunny skies with a high near 83, tonight mostly clear with a low around 62, and for Friday mostly sunny with a high near 87.
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And right now it's time for some good news. Good times are killing me. 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So here are some good news stories making the rounds. Starting off, three women in Houston were in a car that flew off an HOV overpass and landed upside down on a freeway. But luckily, they all survived thanks to the help of a bunch of strangers. They were trapped inside, so several strangers stopped their cars and ran over to help. Some used sledgehammers, poles, and even their bare hands to try to pry the car open. The women were eventually freed by firefighters and taken to the hospital, and all three are expected to survive. One of the men who helped said everybody just did their part. They all shook hands afterward and then went their separate ways. So crazy. Also, a Powerball winner, Edwin Castro, is putting part of his $2 billion jackpot back into his hometown of Altadena. Edwin has spent about $10 million buying 15 lots damaged by the Eaton fire and says he plans to build single-family homes for people who want to live in them rather than turn them into rentals. So far, two homes were already under construction as of May, and Edwin is also donating three properties to a housing foundation. And finally, more than 3,000 people in Trinidad and Tobago regained their sight during an amazing 12-day medical mission that provided free eye surgeries. They brought in volunteer surgeons who used a high-volume cataract surgery technique that allowed them to perform up to 450 procedures a day. Many of these patients could never have afforded the surgery, so it was truly a blessing. And if you have any positive news stories you would like to share, send them over to Kelly at krose@wlkrradio.com. Right now, though, back to the music with some Infinity Song. Here is Hurricane, right here on 95.3.

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Joyce Manor with I used to go to this bar on Withers 95.3 WLKR. How's it going? It's Carrie still with you. And on the way, of course, I have your community coffee break for you. It's brought to you by Wild and Free Coffee. So that's coming up here in just a bit. So get that coffee, tea, or whatever you're drinking here today ready for that. Also, some Fits and the Tantrums, the Lumineers, Talking Heads, and the Mowglies on the way later on. Right now, though, Mop the Hoople with All the Young Dudes right here on 95.3.

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0: 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Well, I hope you have your coffee, tea, or whatever you're drinking here today. It is now time for the Community Coffee Break, which is, of course, brought to you by Wild and Free Coffee Company in Norwalk. 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Corey was raving about the sandwiches this morning, so I'm sure he'll talk more about that coming up tomorrow on the Firelands Local Music Spot. And today, for Responsibly Sourced Resource Thursday, we're going with National Night Out. It is an annual community building campaign that promotes police, community partnerships, and neighborhood camaraderie to make our neighborhoods safer, more caring places to live. National Night Out enhances the relationship between neighbors and law enforcement while bringing back a true sense of community. Millions of neighbors take part in National Night Out across thousands of communities from all 50 states, U.S. territories, and military bases worldwide on the first Tuesday in August. So if you want to check out a National Night Out, there are a few coming up this Tuesday the 4th. There's one happening in Norwalk at the Norwalk Police Department on Linwood Avenue. And there's also one happening in Sandusky at the Paper District Marina. And we'll be broadcasting from both of those events coming up on Tuesday. And I believe they both go from 4 until 7 o'clock. So yeah, why not come on out, see all of the different trucks and vehicles from first responders and other community organizations in our area, and have a great time, and of course also come and see us out in Norwalk at the National Night Out in Norwalk and at the Sandusky Night Out in Sandusky coming up on Tuesday. And if you want to find more information about National Night Out, it's at natw.org. So yeah, there is your community coffee break for this Thursday. Be sure to tune in tomorrow in the 1 o'clock hour for the next community coffee break during the Firelands Local Music Spot. And again, thank you to Wild and Free Coffee Company for sponsoring the community coffee break. Keep it right here on the way. More music to get to you, including some Elvis Costello and the Attractions and the Talking Heads. And, of course, a check of the weather forecast next.
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1: 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For the rest of your afternoon, looking at sunny skies with a high near 83. Tonight, mostly clear with a low around 62. And for Friday, mostly sunny with a high near 87.
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0: Girl Sweet voiced with Tonight on Lakeside's 95.3 WLKR. So I just came across this and it's pretty funny, so of course I have to share it with you. So Oscar Mayer is celebrating the 90th anniversary of the Wienermobile this weekend with Wiener Cakes. It's basically just a bunch of hot dogs arranged around a two-tier cake, along with ketchup and mustard-colored confetti. There's also a Wienermobile cake topper. They are making these available for a limited time this weekend, but only at a few places. You can buy a Wiener Cake at select Milk Bar locations in New York, Los Angeles, and Chicago starting on Friday while supplies last. Or you could probably just make it yourself if you want to celebrate 90 years of the Wienermobile. And interesting fact, the Wienermobile was created in Chicago in 1936 to lift American spirits during the Great Depression. There are now 6 Wienermobiles traveling across the U.S. at all times. And of course, the Wienermobile race the weekend of the Indianapolis 500. So yeah, this definitely lifts my spirits. Love seeing a Wienermobile cake. It's very funny. If you want to check out the picture of it, it's on the Wienermobile social media, Instagram at Wienermobile. All right, stay tuned. On the way, a nice block of music for you, including the Mowglis, 10,000 Maniacs, and some City and Color on the way, and a check of the weather forecast next right here on 95.3 WLKR.
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2: 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No employee or any member of their families of the Elyria Lorraine Broadcasting Company, its advertisers and promoters of any contest are eligible. The stated parties and promotional participants are not liable for injury incurred because of any contest promotion. Limit one winner per household every 30 days. Winner has 30 days from the date of giveaway to pick their prize up. Grand prize drawings will be determined per contest.

0: Winners agree to sign a contest release form as a condition of receiving the prize package. Winners agree to allow the use of his or her name, likeness, and or voice for additional publicity and advertising purposes for the period of 1 year from the grand prize drawing date without additional compensation. WLKR reserves the right to amend these rules at any time. All decisions of WLKR are final. Prizes may not be refunded, transferred, or exchanged. All taxes, including sales tax and federal tax, are the sole responsibility of the winner. Copies of these rules are available by sending a self-addressed stamped envelope to General Contest Rules, care of WLKR, 10327 Milan Road, U.S. Route 250, Milan, Ohio, 44846. 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
3: 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For the rest of your afternoon, looking at sunny skies with a high near 83. Tonight, mostly clear with a low around 62. And for Friday, mostly sunny with a high near 87.
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Fireball Kid with Guilt Drive on Huron's Voice of the Firelands 95.3 WLKR. Hey, it's Carrie, still with you for just about another hour here on this Thursday. And in some music and entertainment news, the Hollywood Walk of Fame has revealed the class of 2027 with the Smashing Pumpkins and Lil Wayne among over 30 artists set to receive stars on the Hollywood Walk of Fame next year. Other recording artists selected include Carol G, David Guetta, Waylon Jennings, Posthumus, The Ramones, Joseph Sadler, also known as Grandmaster Flash, Mark Shaman, Sia, and Linkin Park. Nicole Scherzinger of the Pussycat Dolls has been selected in the live theater, live performance category. The Walk of Fame Selection Chairman Peter Roth says, quote, "The Walk of Fame Selection Committee is proud to welcome the class of 2027 to one of the most enduring symbols of achievement in entertainment. These 32 extraordinary individuals have each made a lasting impact on audiences around the world through their talent, creativity, and dedication to their craft. We are honored to recognize their remarkable contributions and look forward to celebrating them as they take their place in Hollywood history." So yeah, congratulations to them. Very cool that they're going to be put on the Hollywood Walk of Fame next year. All right, coming up this hour, some Dr. Dog, the Civil Wars, also some new music from the Rolling Stones, and some Mumford and Sons on the way later on. Also coming up, your Thursday night TV reminders and a look at that community calendar. Right now, though, back to it with Fiona Apple. Here is Criminal.

0: Dr. Dog with the distant light on Wakeman's Voice of the Firelands 95.3 WLKR. And right now I have your Thursday night TV reminders. Today, the streaming premiere of the Super Mario Galaxy movie on Peacock, Bowser Jr., played by Benny Safdie, captures Peach's older sister, Rosalina, played by Brie Larson, and attempts to free Bowser, of course played by Jack Black. Chris Pratt and Charlie Day return as Mario and Luigi. Anya Taylor-Joy is Princess Peach. Keegan-Michael Key is Toad. And Donald Glover is Yoshi. Glenn Powell is also in it as Star Fox hero, the mercenary pilot, Fox McCloud. Still haven't seen the first one, so I'll definitely have to watch that before I watch this one. Also, at 8 p.m. on ABC, Celebrity Family Feud, 2 Chainz versus Eric Andre and Zac Brown versus Mickey Guyton. And today on Netflix, The Bombing of Pam Am 103, a British miniseries based on a true story about their joint investigation with the FBI to hunt down the terrorist who took down a transatlantic flight over Scotland in 1988. Well, keep it right here on the way, some Depeche Mode and Delamitri, and a look at that community calendar, and of course, a look at the weather next, right here on 95.3. 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
1: 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For the rest of your afternoon, looking at sunny skies with a high near 83. Tonight, mostly clear with a low around 62. And for Friday, mostly sunny with a high near 87.
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0: 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Happening tonight, the Milan Public Library is hosting the That's Life Sinatra in 1966 program from 6:30 p.m. until 7:30. Step back into the swinging sound of 1966 as pianist and vocalist Jay Daniels pays tribute to Old Blue Eyes. This concert features unforgettable Frank Sinatra selections, including hits like Summer Wind, All or Nothing at All, and of course, That's Life. 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Coming up tomorrow and Saturday, it's the Roll It Forward Rummage Sale going on at the Avery Commerce Park from 9 a.m. until 3 p.m. This sale will be benefiting the Firelands Historical Society. 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
5: 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Josh Bowman here. 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
1: 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For the rest of your Thursday afternoon, still looking at sunny skies with a high near 83. Tonight, mostly clear with a low around 62. And for Friday, mostly sunny with a high near 87.
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Dove Ellis with Pale Song on Fitchville's Voice of the Firelands 95.3 WLKR. I'm Carrie, and that does it for me here on this Thursday. Kelly Rose will be back with you tomorrow for your Friday midday show. She'll have your chance to win with Name That Lyric in the 11 o'clock hour. Also, your requested favorites Friday lunch block of music in the noon hour, brought to you by Bluto's Hometown Tavern. And then coming up in the 1 o'clock hour, she will have the Firelands local music spot, and she will be talking to the Vindies. She'll have an interview with them. So listen for the Firelands local music spot in the 1 o'clock hour. And she'll also have a chance for you to win those Cedar Point tickets sometime tomorrow with the Boardwalk Nights Sounder. So yeah, tune in starting at 10 o'clock tomorrow morning for your Friday midday show right here on 95.3. Coming in next is the Captain Chris Morgan. He's with you up until about 8 o'clock tonight, as we have no sports here today on 95.3. So the Captain will have your chance to win with music trivia at around 3:40, and he'll also play that Boardwalk Nights Sounder sometime between 3 and 8 o'clock tonight. So listen for that. Be call number 5 and you win those Cedar Point tickets. So yeah, keep listening for the Captain and your Thursday afternoon drive. Everyone have a great rest of your Thursday. I will leave you now with Mumford & Sons. Here is Rushmere.

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Phoebe Bridgers with Lost Boys on Norwalk's 95.3 WLKR. What's up, Firelands? It's the Captain Chris Morgan back here for your Thursday afternoon drive, hanging out and having some fun all the way till 8 o'clock tonight. No sports on the schedule with the guards being off today. So once 8 o'clock rolls around, we'll hand things over to Martin Davis for

0: For your overnight. Later on this hour, we'll have a game of music trivia. That'll be coming up around 3:40. Got a couple looks at your weather forecast as well, and of course, plenty of music as we sit back, relax, get you through the end of the workday and into that drive home here this afternoon. 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
1: Good afternoon, everybody, and happy Thursday. Another beautiful day out there across the area so far today. The good news, this will continue this afternoon. Isolated fair weather clouds popping up in the area, but these will harmlessly float through the area. Winds will be sustained 5 to 10 miles per hour across the area this afternoon. If you have plans out there, we won't have any weather issues across the area. This evening, the sunny skies will continue across the area. Any fair weather clouds out there will dissipate around dinner time. The sunny skies will continue through the evening hours. Winds will be sustained 5 to 10 miles per hour out there. Evening plans look absolutely wonderful out there. Just be sure to grab the sunglasses as you head out the door. Overnight tonight, we will continue to see clear skies across the area. We may have a few clouds pass through just before sunrise in the morning, but otherwise these clear skies will continue through the overnight period. Winds will be pretty calm across the area for the overnight period as well, leading to a very quiet and uneventful overnight period. This will give us a perfect night for sleeping. If you have plans to be out and about late tonight or early tomorrow morning, we won't have any weather concerns out there in the area. Temps today will remain steady in the upper 70s to low 80s. Lows tonight will drop back into the upper 50s to low 60s. Have a great afternoon and stay safe out there. 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

0: The Cranberries with Salvation on a Collins 95.3 WLKR. Don't forget today as well, keep listening for that Cedar Point Boardwalk sounder, and when you hear it, be caller number 5. You'll be our winner today to get a free pair of tickets for Cedar Point for Boardwalk Nights specifically. And also, you'll qualify to win a pair of Cedar Point Gold Passes. We'll announce that winner on the 11th. So, keep listening for that sounder once again and be caller number 5 to be our winner and qualifier here today. Right now, we're going to take a short commercial break. We'll have a look at your weather forecast after that. Then it's right back to the music.
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2: The following are general contest rules for WLKR. 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No employee or any member of their families of the Elyria-Lorraine Broadcasting Company, its advertisers, and promoters of any contest are eligible. The stated parties and promotional participants are not liable for injury incurred because of any contest promotion. Limit one winner per household every 30 days. Winner has 30 days from the date of giveaway to pick their prize up. Grand prize drawings will be determined per contest. Winners agree to sign a contest release form as a condition of receiving the prize package. Winners agree to allow the use of his or her name, likeness, and or voice for additional publicity and advertising purposes for the period of 1 year from the grand prize drawing date without additional compensation. WLKR reserves the right to amend these rules at any time. All decisions of WLKR are final. Prizes may not be refunded, transferred, or exchanged. All taxes, including sales tax and federal tax, are the sole responsibility of the winner. Copies of these rules are available by sending a self-addressed stamped envelope to General Contest Rules, care of WLKR, 10327 Milan Road, US Route 250, Milan, Ohio, 44846. 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
1: 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The rest of today, looking at bright sunny skies with a high up around 83. That'll drop down to a low of 62 tonight with mostly clear skies for the overnight, then mostly sunny tomorrow with a high of 87.
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0: the Beths till my heart stops on Olina's 95.3 WLKR. It's that time once again, Firelands. Let's play a game of music trivia. Today, we are playing for a free pair of tickets to go see The Fray with Dashboard Confessional and Colony House on their Summer of Light tour. That show coming up on Wednesday, August 12th over at Jacobs Pavilion in Cleveland. You can get more info at jacobspavilion.com. But if you want to be our winner and get yourself that pair of tickets to go see The Fray with Dashboard Confessional and Colony House, all you've got to do is be the first to correctly answer our question. Gonna deal with the song Clint Eastwood by Gorillaz for that question here today. And that question is, what year was that song released as a single? So one more time, what year was the song Clint Eastwood by Gorillaz first released as a single? If you've got the answer to that question and want to be our winner today, just hop on the phone and give me a call. Call in for Sandusky at 419-609-4953 and in Norwalk, 419-663-4953. Be the first to call and correctly answer our question, what year was Clint Eastwood by Gorillaz first released as a single? If you're the first to correctly answer that question, you'll be our winner today and get yourself a free pair of tickets to go see The Fray with Dashboard Confessional and Colony House at Jacobs Pavilion in Cleveland on August 12th. So if you've got that answer, give me that call.
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0: 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The rest of today, looking at bright sunny skies with a high up around 83. That'll drop down to a low of 62 tonight with mostly clear skies for the overnight. Then mostly sunny tomorrow with a high of 87.
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Sublime with Doin' Time on Willard's 95.3 WLKR. We've got a winner in today's game of music trivia. Our winner today is Angela from Willard. She was the first to correctly answer our question, which was, what year was Clint Eastwood by Gorillaz first released as a single? And she correctly answered that the single was first released back in 2001. So congratulations, Angela. You're our winner today, and you're going away with a free pair of tickets to go see The Fray with Dashboard Confessional in Colony House over at Jacobs Pavilion in Cleveland on August 12th. Have a great time and enjoy the show. I'm sure it's going to be a ton of fun. But now let's take a listen to that song that first released as a single in 2001. Here is Gorillaz with Clint Eastwood.

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Bleachers, we should talk on a New London's 95.3 WLKR. What's up, Firelands? It's the Captain Chris Morgan getting into hour number two of your Thursday afternoon drive. Hanging out and having some fun all the way till 8 o'clock tonight. Guardians are off today, so once 8 o'clock rolls around, we'll hand things over to Martin Davis for your overnight. Later on this hour, we'll have a look at your community calendar, a couple more looks at your weather forecast as well. We'll also go in-house with Jim Rosenhaus here on the Guardians off day in just a little bit. And don't forget, keep listening for that Cedar Point Boardwalk Nights montage. And when you hear it, be caller number 5 to be today's winner of a pair of tickets to go to Boardwalk Nights at Cedar Point, as well as qualify for a pair of gold passes. Right now, it's back to the music, though, with David Bowie. Here's Changes.

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0: It's time to go in-house with Jim Rosenhaus on a 95.3 WLKR. I'm the captain, Chris Morgan, joined once again this week by Jim Rosenhaus of the Cleveland Guardians. And boy, Jim, guards with an off day today, and really kind of a needed one after a rough first leg of the road trip, but a good way to bounce back and win the Ohio Cup in Cincinnati.
1: Yeah, nice recovery. And look, it's all part of the roller coaster that is a Major League Baseball season, but good work in Cincinnati for sure after a tough weekend in St. Pete.
0: And whether you look at that series against Cincinnati, of course, the Reds, not the best record-wise here in Major League Baseball, of course, but really similar to the Guardians, a scrappy team. And when you get those two times of teams facing off against each other, anything can happen.
1: Yeah, and you know, I think the series reflected that. Some good games, and I mean, I think the Reds are in a tough spot in terms of what they're trying to do at the trade deadline, because they're kind of hanging around in the wild card chase in the NL, but not really. And it looks like they might either stand pat or maybe move some pieces too. But so the, you know, the Guardian situation a little bit different, where they're looking to add. But the games were good, and Cleveland took 2 out of 3.
0: And Jim, you mentioned, of course, the trade deadline coming up early next week, a little bit earlier this year, just because of the way the calendar fell. We talked a little bit last week about how this many teams being in contention might kind of muddy the waters there. But at the same time, the labor negotiations, too, might play a little bit of a role in that this year.
1: You know, that's a good point. With teams not really sure what the landscape will look like next year, they might be a little more cautious in what they want to do. And I think that could apply to you know, calling up players in the minor leagues. You know, what are their concerns in terms of next year if there is a lockout? Do you want those?

0: players to be able to play in the minor leagues instead of having to sit out in key development years for them. So we'll see how it transpires, but I think you'll still see business as usual in terms of the teams that are looking to add and improve their clubs.
1: And speaking of things that are looking to add here for the Guardians, we talked about possibly right-handed bats last week, maybe some starting pitching help as well, just to kind of round out that rotation a little bit. Really, kind of the sky's the limit for what the Guardians are kind of looking for here this year.
0: Yeah, there's no I think every team is looking for a right-handed power bat. And there's not, they're not out there, number one. And the ones that are, you know, the competition for those is really strong. So they'll add wherever they can. Maybe it will be a bat that does come in and help, but they'll add wherever they can, if they can, between now and Monday.
1: Going in-house with Jim Rosenhaus here on 95.3. And Jim, let's go back to game one of that series in Cincinnati. The very first inning, as a matter of fact, you got the bases loaded. The Kyle Manzardo might have been hit by the pitch. Replay showed it didn't, thanks to Tito Francona, of all people, challenging that. Then next thing you know, Manzardo hits a grand slam over the fence to make it a 4-run lead. I know Hammy was having some fun with that on the call, but just how fun was that situation as it unfolded?
0: Well, it was interesting because after the game, Manzardo said he was definitely hit by the pitch. So they just, for whatever reason, must not have had the good angle back in New York for the replay. But, you know, you see that sometimes in baseball, like when someone's asked to bunt and they don't get the bunt down, and then they come through with a base hit that scores the run anyway. And for Manzardo, he had to take another, continue the at-bat when he thought he was going to first base, and it couldn't have worked out better. And, a nice series for him, and that'll be a big key if he can get hot here down the stretch.
1: Yeah, he had another home run there in the series finale in Cincinnati, and at the same time getting Angel Martinez back healthy off the injured list last week, too. That's another big addition for this Guardians lineup, Jim.
0: And it should be. He's kind of struggled here to get going. He didn't really have that long of a rehab assignment, but they got him back up here. And I think both he and Jose Ramirez were battling a little bit to get rolling. And it's hard when you miss that amount of time. Jose's going now, so he's back to full strength. But Angel's still trying to find that good swing that had him off to a really good start before the injury. And I'm sure he'll get there. But at least for right now, we haven't seen that impact with him coming back, but I'm sure we will at some point.
1: Now, before we let you go here, Jim, getting ready for another homestand at Progressive Field, got fireworks and Dollar Dog Night on Friday, and just another big opportunity here for Cleveland to show what they've got there at the ballpark this year.
0: Yeah, no question. A giveaway, Kate Smith bobblehead on Saturday, and Arizona coming in, a team that's trying to stay relevant in the National League postseason hunt. And then the Mets come in after the trade deadline, which could be really interesting for both teams to see what happens, after Monday. So we'll keep an eye on things. But it looks like a nice weather weekend coming up and some good promotions at the ballpark. So definitely looking forward to being back home for sure.
1: Wouldn't have it any other way, and hopefully a few big wins coming up here this weekend for the Guardians on the homestand. But with that, we'll wrap things up for this week's edition of In-House with Jim Rosenhaus. Thanks for joining us once again, Jim. Have a great homestand here, and we'll talk to you again next week, okay?
0: You got it, Chris. Thanks.
1: Absolutely. With that, we'll take a short commercial break and have a look at your weather right after that.
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4: 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The rest of today, still looking at sunny skies with a high up around 83. That'll drop down to a low of 62 tonight, with mostly clear skies for the overnight. Then mostly sunny tomorrow with a high of 87.
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0: 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We'll be right back with another look at your weather forecast after this short commercial break. That is right back to the music, so don't go away.
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4: 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The rest of today is still looking at bright sunny skies with a high up around 83. That'll drop down to a low of 62 tonight with mostly clear skies for the overnight, then mostly sunny tomorrow with a high of 87.
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The Strokes with Last Night on North Fairfield's 95.3 WLKR. Make sure you stay with us. We'll have the latest local, state, and national news coming your way here at the top of the hour. But for right now, let's keep the music going with Muse. Here's Something Human.

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3: 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Good afternoon, I'm Mike Lilje. A Lorain County Sheriff's Major was charged with OVI following a traffic stop in Norwalk on East Main Street earlier this month. 55-year-old Heath Tester of Vermilion, who was driving his personal vehicle, was also charged with an improper turn at an intersection. Police say Tester was unsure of his surroundings as he told them he was in Oberlin while he was really in Norwalk. Tester is on paid administrative leave. A woman from Parma has been sentenced for leaving a dog inside a hot car in the Cedar Point parking lot back in May. According to the Sandusky Register, the 22-year-old pleaded no contest to an animal cruelty charge and was found guilty. She was sentenced to 2 months in jail and must do 20 hours of volunteer work at an animal shelter.

0: Headline. Counties affected include Erie, Huron, Lorain, Ottawa, Sandusky, and Seneca. Loan assistance is available for working capital assistance for operational expenses caused by the disaster. Businesses can apply at sba.gov/disaster. Another new restaurant is coming to Norwalk. The Norwalk Reflector says that Wingstop is planned to go next to Edward Jones in the Norwalk Corners Plaza behind McDonald's. No word yet on the future opening date. In sports, after a series win against the Cincinnati Reds, including last night's 6-1 win, the Guardians are off tonight. They're back in action Friday night, taking on the Arizona Diamondbacks. Also, the Cleveland Browns, just hours after inking Denzel Ward to a 2-year contract extension, have also signed safety Grant Delpit to a 3-year contract extension. A look at the weather from the National Weather Service. For tonight, mostly clear, low temperatures around 62 degrees. For tomorrow, mostly sunny. Highs will reach right around 87. I'm Mike Lilje, 95.3 WLKR Local News. 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
1: AP News, I'm Mike Hempen. A big day for Microsoft following signals that its spending on AI is translating into profits led to a powerful rebound on Wall Street. The S&P 500 rallied nearly 2%. The Dow was up 1.2%, and the NASDAQ jumped nearly 3%. Another sentencing related to a Georgia school shooting. We hear about it from the AP's Ed Donahue.
2: A father who gave his son a gun used to kill 4 people at a Georgia high school was sentenced to 15 years in prison. Colin Gray was convicted of charges including second-degree murder and involuntary manslaughter. His now 16-year-old son, Colt Gray, was sentenced to life in prison this week. Shayna Aspinwall's husband was one of the 2 teachers killed.
3: He did not pull the trigger, but purchased and left a firearm accessible to a minor. My husband was a responsible gun owner that properly locked his guns up away from our children.
2: She wanted the maximum sentence. Judge Nicholas Prim says his heart breaks for everyone in the courtroom.
4: It is clear you failed as a parent. You did not provide a stable household.
2: The judge also said punishing crimes of negligence is especially hard because there is no intent to commit a crime. I'm Ed Donahue.
1: President Trump says he may withdraw and delay Todd Blanche's nomination as attorney general until Republican senators who are seeking concessions from the top prosecutor leave office next year. Senators John Cornyn and Tom Tillis have sought additional assurances in writing, spelling a final end to the anti-weaponization fund created to resolve Trump's lawsuit against the Internal Revenue Service. A federal appeals court says the Trump administration cannot deny immigrants detained inside the United States a chance for release on bond. This is AP News.
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The Black Keys howling for you on Green Witches 95.3 WLKR. What's up, Firelands? It's the Captain Chris Morgan, still here on your Thursday afternoon drive, hanging out and having some fun. All the way till 8 o'clock tonight, no sports on the schedule with the guards having the day off. They'll be back at it at home this weekend against the Arizona Diamondbacks. But for tonight, once 8 o'clock rolls around, we'll hand things over to Martin Davis for your overnight. Later on this hour, we'll have another look at your community calendar, a couple more looks at your weather forecast as well. And, of course, plenty of music. So let's get right back to it with Blondie, The Tide Is High.

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Oasis with Wonderwall on Vermillion's Voice of the Firelands 95.3 WLKR. Before that, a little Third Eye Blind. How's it going to be? We'll have some more music coming right up in just a few minutes, including some Alt-J and some Stone Temple Pilots, but a look at your weather forecast is next. It's time now for a look at your WLKR Entertainment Guide. Some events going on around the area. The Foo Fighters and Queens of the Stone Age will play Huntington Bank Field in Cleveland on August 10th. Hooked Like Helen will have their EP release show on Friday, August 14th at the Winchester Music Tavern in Lakewood with special guests Recess and Cherry. 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
2: 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Josh Bowman here. 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
0: 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Find them online. The rest of today, still looking at bright sunny skies with a high up around 83. That'll drop down to a low of 62 tonight, with mostly clear skies for the overnight. Then mostly sunny tomorrow with a high of 87.
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0: 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This week's sale will be benefiting the Firelands Historical Society. 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Let's take another short commercial break and we'll have a look at your weather forecast after that. Then it's right back to the music.
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3: The following are general contest rules for WLKR. 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

0: giveaway to pick their prize up. Grand prize drawings will be determined per contest. Winners agree to sign a contest release form as a condition of receiving the prize package. Winners agree to allow the use of his or her name, likeness, and or voice for additional publicity and advertising purposes for the period of 1 year from the grand prize drawing date without additional compensation. WLKR reserves the right to amend these rules at any time. All decisions of WLKR are final. Prizes may not be refunded, transferred, or exchanged. All taxes, including sales tax and federal tax, are the sole responsibility of the winner. Copies of these rules are available by sending a self-addressed stamped envelope to General Contest Rules, care of WLKR, 10327 Milan Road, US Route 250, Milan, Ohio 44846. 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
1: 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The rest of today, still looking at bright sunny skies with a high up around 83. That'll drop down to a low of 62 tonight with mostly clear skies for the overnight. Then mostly sunny tomorrow with a high of 87.
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0: Garbage. Number one crush on Castalia's 95.3 WLKR. Before we get back to some more music, let's see what else is going on with the Guardians on their off day today, as Jim Rosenhaus gives us today's Guardians update.
1: Hi, this is Jim Rosenhaus with your Guardians update. Reds manager Terry Francona's in his second season with Cincinnati after a tremendous run with Cleveland.
2: And just on the personal note, we always like to check in. How you feeling? You look great, and are you feeling good as you get deeper?

0: of this thing?
1: You know, Rosie, I think I'm okay. I think I look less bad than usual, which is okay. I'll take that. As long as I swim and I'm trying to behave myself and everything, but the more we walk people, the more I started chewing back tobacco. Made it a year and a half, and then we started walking so many guys, I couldn't. But I think I'm doing okay.
2: Guardians back at it against the Diamondbacks tomorrow night, 7:10 first pitch. With your Guardians update, I'm Jim Rosenhouse.
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Bridget calls me baby. I can take the sun out of the sky on Greenwich's 95.3 WLKR. Not sure you'd want to today. It is absolutely gorgeous here for the early evening in the Firelands. Anyway, what's going on? It's the Captain Chris Morgan here for a couple more hours on your Thursday afternoon drive. Hanging out and having some fun all the way till 8 o'clock tonight. No sports on the schedule with the Guardians having the night off. So once 8 o'clock rolls around, we'll hand things over to Martin Davis for your overnight. Later on this hour, we'll have a couple more looks at your weather forecast and, of course, plenty of music. So let's get right back to it with The Cure. Close to me.

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0: Daft Punk with Get Lucky on Berlin Heights, Voice of the Firelands, 95.3 WLKR. Before that, a little Adele with Chasing Pavements. We'll have some more music coming right up in just a few minutes, including a little Church and some Black Crowes, but a look at your weather forecast is next.
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0: 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The rest of today, still looking at bright sunny skies with a high up around 83. That'll drop down to a low of 62 tonight with mostly clear skies for the overnight, then mostly sunny tomorrow with a high of 87.

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0: 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Let's take another short commercial break and we'll have a look at your weather forecast after that. Then it's right back to the music with some AWOL Nation.
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5: There's nearly 678,290,000 kids under five around the world. But what's so important about being five? A lot, it turns out. Children who live to age five are twice as likely to reach adulthood. That's why vaccines matter so much. For 40 years, Rotary and partners have delivered vaccines globally. Like here, and even here. Impressive, right? But 12.5 million children are still totally unvaccinated. Rotary knows we can find them. Because when Rotary and Indian vaccinators looked for families at bus and train stations, used motorbikes, and trekked house to house, they lowered polio cases by 94%. See? It can be done. And the results are worth it. Let's ensure that all children grow up safe from preventable diseases.
0: 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The rest of today, still looking at sunny skies with a high up around 83. That'll drop down to a low of 62 tonight with mostly clear skies for the overnight. Then mostly sunny tomorrow with a high of 87.
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Dire Straits with Walk of Life on a Green Springs 95.3 WLKR. Let's keep the music flowing, heading into our final hour together tonight. Got some Red Hot Chili Peppers and Royal Otis coming up. But first, it's The Killers with Human.

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Monrovia with Field Song on Putin Bay's 95.3 WLKR. What's up, Firelands? It's the Captain Chris Morgan here for one more hour on your Thursday afternoon drive, hanging out and having some fun all the way till 8 o'clock tonight. And once 8 o'clock rolls around, we'll hand things over to Martin Davis for your overnight. But later on this hour, we'll have a couple more looks at your weather forecast and, of course, plenty of music as we sit back, relax, and enjoy the early evening. So let's get right back to it with some of the toadies. Here's Possum Kingdom.

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0: Arctic Monkeys, Do I Wanna Know, on Clyde's Voice of the Firelands, 95.3 WLKR. Before that, a little more Muse with Pressure. We'll have some more music coming right up in just a few minutes, including some Knack and a little Dave Matthews Band, but a look at your weather is next.
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0: 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The rest of tonight, looking at mostly clear skies with a low dropping down near 62. That'll be back up to a high of 87 tomorrow, with mostly sunny skies during the day, then partly cloudy tomorrow night with a low of 67.
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0: Noah Kahn with The Great Divide on Shelby's Voice of the Firelands 95.3 WLKR. Let's take one more short commercial break and we'll have a final look at your weather forecast after that. Then it's right back to the music as we start to wrap things up for your Thursday afternoon drive.
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0: 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The rest of tonight, looking at mostly clear skies with a low dropping down near 62. That'll be back up to a high of 87 tomorrow with mostly sunny skies during the day, then partly cloudy tomorrow night with a low of 67.

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Dashboard Confessional, Screaming Infidelities on Avery's 95.3 WLKR. That'll do it for me tonight. It's the Captain Chris Morgan getting on out of here, but it's been a blast hanging out with y'all all day today on your Thursday afternoon drive. We'll be back tomorrow, same time, same place, not nearly as long though, only until 6:30 as we put a wrap on things for the work week and get you ready for the weekend, but also prep for some more Guardians home baseball tomorrow night from Cleveland at Progressive Field against Arizona. We'll have pregame warm-up tomorrow night starting at 6:35 with first pitch at 7:10. But before then, we'll have a game of music trivia going on around 3:40 to go along with plenty of music and a whole lot more. So don't miss your Friday afternoon drive starting tomorrow at 3 here on 95.3. For tonight, though, let's get on out of here to some more music and let Martin Davis get settled in for your overnight. Have a great night. Thanks for listening, as always. Continue to be safe, be smart, wash your hands. But most importantly, be nice to each other and lift each other up because we're all in this together. Here's the Strokes, Whatever Happened.

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